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3: 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Pure dead brilliant, so it is.

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was a moonlit night in old Mexico. I walked alone between some old adobe haciendas. Suddenly, I heard the plaintive cry of a young Mexican girl.

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1: Get out on the skate on a Saturday night is what you should do. 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

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Now why you wanna go and do that and do that, huh? Now why you wanna go and do that, love, huh? Now why you wanna go and do that and do that and do that?

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1: 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Nice and easy for this hour, and kicking off with a classic.

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Just a jackknife has old Maggie Heath, babe, and it keeps it out of sight.

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Could that someone be Mac the Knife?

George Ivan Morrison, OBE, generally known as Van Morrison, born on the 31st of August 1945, and that was him singing Moondance, which was from his 1970 album Moondance, and it was not released as a single until 1977. And right before that we had Bobby Darin from 1959, got to number one with that track Mack the Knife, a re-entry in 1960 which got to number 30. First entered the US Hit Parade in 1954 by Louis Armstrong, but the song is most closely associated with Bobby Darin, who recorded his version at Fulton Studios on West 40th Street, New York City.

Yeah, Leo Sayre, or otherwise known as Gerard Hugh Sayre, born in 1948, and More Than I Can Say from 1980, and that got to number two in the charts for him in 1980. Before that, we had, who do we have? We had Darts, It's Raining, from 1978. They had three number twos. That was the third of the three number twos. First was Come Back My Love in 1978, and then Boy from New York City, and then, of course, It's Raining, all in the same year. Don't Let It Fade Away only got to number 18 in the same year, November 78. 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

Yeah, one of my favourite singer-songwriters of all time, Sarah McLachlan and Ice Cream. If you haven't heard her before, check her out on iTunes or the internet, whatever you do. And before that, Deacon Blue and their biggest hit, which was cover of Bacharach and David Songs. It was the EP from 1990, which got to number 2 in the charts. Right, just for fun, can you tell me which was the year?

0: Yeah, the artist was too easy. Neil Diamond, a number 16 hit just from 1979, and Forever in Blue Jeans.
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Yeah, that's the guy from Down Under with the funny hair, Newton Faulkner, and All I've Got. And right before that, we heard from Darden Smith. Yes, Darden Smith and Field of Crows. Again, if you haven't heard of him, then do a Google on him and listen to him. He's from Texas and he's a great singer-songwriter.

Yes, Kevin Montgomery and his song Another Long Story, featuring Pettibone from a few years ago. And before that we had Angel of the Morning. That's a version by Juice Newton. It's a song that's been around for quite a wee while and was written by a guy called Chip Taylor, and several artists have had hits with it, including P.P. Arnold, Mary Lee Rush, Mary Mason, Melba Montgomery, and also The Pretenders done a version of Angel of the Morning.

Sandy Tom from 2006 got to number one and was our first hit, I Wish I Was a Punk Rocker, brackets with flowers in my hair. Her second hit was What If I'm Right, and she was born in Banff. And right before that we had Dr. Hook, No Medicine Show mentioned here, and More Like the Movies from 1978. Only got to number 14, but they had one number one in 1979, and that was When You're in Love with a Beautiful Woman.

Simply Red and the song which made them. It got to number 13 in 1985. They've only had one number one hit. Can you remember that one? That was from 1995 and it was called Fairground. It wasn't their best, if you ask me. They had a couple of number twos, Holding Back the Years of 1986, and also If You Don't Know Me By Now, the cover of Harold Melvin and the Blue Notes track from 1989. Right, that's it for me. I'll leave you with Stevie Wonder and I Ain't Gonna Stand For It from 1980, and this got to number 10 in the charts for him.

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4: 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Colin Middleton here for the next hour with some more upbeat, rocky tunes. 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

William Michael Albert Broad, born November 30th, 1955, but known professionally as Billy Idol. Billy Idol and Dancing With Myself. And starting the show off, we had Blancmange and Don't Tell Me, which was a number 8 hit from 1984. They first hit the charts in 1982 with Living in the Ceiling, which got to number 7.

a guy called John O'Kane, and the dance goes on. John sounds very American, as if he's maybe the same stable as Bob Seger and the Silver Bullet Band, but no, he's not. He's from Ayrshire. And preceding that, The Jam, and the town called Malice, which was a double A-side with Precious on the other A-side. It got to number one in February 1982. It was the third of four number ones from The Jam. Can you name them? First was Going Underground, double A-side with Dreams of Children. Second was Start. Third was Town Called Malice Precious. And their last number one was Beat Surrender, 1982. 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Yeah, okay, just for fun, do you remember who sang this?

Yeah, that was too easy, wasn't it? 1988, Don't Call Me Baby. Got to number 15 in the UK charts for Voice of the Beehive. And if my memory serves me correctly, I think I saw them support In Excess way back in 1988.

Asia and Heat of the Moment from 1981. Wasn't a hit in this country, but Don't Cry was a slight hit, but it was massive in America. And before it, we had The Sun Always Shines on TV, which was the only number one for Aha. Got to number one in 1985. Take On Me, their first hit, only got to number two.

The Eurythmics from 1984, and Here Comes the Rain Again. That got to number 8 in the charts. That was their fourth hit, their first being Sweet Dreams Are Made of This, which got to number 2 in 1983. Then we had Love is a Stranger, then Who's That Girl, and Right by Your Side. So that makes it their fifth hit, Colin. And Def Leppard and Hysteria only got to number 26 in the UK singles chart in November 1987. They first hit the charts in 1987 with Animal in this country, but they were massive in America for years beforehand. I think Photograph was the first one that made them big in the States, and everyone in this country thought they were American.

When You're Gone. Bryan Adams featuring Mel C from 1998. Got to number 3 in the UK charts for them. Bryan first entered the UK charts in 1985 with Run To You, which got to number 11. And just check, has he had a number 1? No, can't see it anywhere. No number 1s for him. Then we had The Calling, Wherever You Will Go, which also got to number 3, but this time in July 2002. The track also featured in the film Coyote Ugly. 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

0: George Ivan Morrison, better known as Van Morrison, and Wild Night. And right before it, we had Who I Am from Jessica Andrews, which wasn't a hit in this country, but is, again, huge in the States.
1: You broke my heart, 'cause I couldn't dance. You didn't even want me around. But now I'm back to let you know that I can really shake 'em down.

1963, Do You Love Me? Brian Poole and the Tremors, that got to number one back then. They first entered the charts in 1963, earlier with Twist and Shout, which got to number four. Right, finishing this hour off, I'll leave you with The Honeycombs from 1964 and Have I the Right, which also got to number one.

0: 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Pure dead brilliant sauce.
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And without further ado, went into the charts on the 17th of June 1978, got to number 2, stayed for 15 weeks. It's Cloud and Substitute.

And that's Cloud and Substitute, and that went the charts on the 17th of June 1978, got to number 2, stayed for 15 weeks. Climby Fisher went the charts on the 5th of September 1987, got to number 67, stayed there for 2 weeks, was re-released on the 12th of March 1988, got to number 2, stayed for 12 weeks. Love changes everything.

0: And that's Climby Fisher, original in the charts on 5th September 1987, got to number 67, stayed for 2 weeks, released on the 12th of March 1988, got to number 2, stayed for 12 weeks. And the next artist, Eric Clapton, went in the charts on the 24th December 1977, only got to number 39 with this one, stayed there for 6 weeks.
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and Eric Clapton, Lay Down Sally, and the charts are way back in the 24th December 1977. Only got to number 39, stayed for 6 weeks. Next band went to the charts on 6th November 1982 and got to number 5, stayed for 10 weeks. It's Clannad and Theme from Harry's Game.

And that was Clannad, 6th November 1982, got to number 5, stayed for 12 weeks. Next number was only chart entry for David Christie, 14th of August 1982, got to number 9, stayed for 12 weeks. Saddle up!

And David Christie is only entering the charts, Saddle Up, went in the charts 14th August 1982, got to number 9, stayed for 12 weeks. Cher went in the charts on the 16th of February 1974, only got to number 36 with this one, and it's Dark Lady. Stayed for 3 weeks.

And Cher, 16th February 1974, only got to number 36, stayed for 3 weeks. Dark Lady. Chairman of the Board went into the charts on the 22nd of August 1970. Got to number 3 with this one, stayed for 13 weeks.

0: and chairman of the board. Music is memories, memories are music. Give me just a little more time. It's 22nd of August 1970. And got to number three, stayed for 12 weeks. Next artist went straight in at number one, first time, first entry.
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0: Got to number 12, 7th of February 1976. I love to love, but my baby loves to dance. Tina Charles.

And Tina Charles was straight at number one. First entry in the charts, stayed for 12 weeks. I Love to Love, But My Baby Loves to Dance. On the 7th of February 1976, Chic went into the charts on the 18th of November 1978. Got to number 7 with this one. Stayed for 16 weeks. La Freak.

And that's Chic, and went in the charts on the 18th November 1978. Got to number 7, stayed for 16 weeks. Chicago went in the charts on the 27th October 1984. Got to number 8, stayed for 13 weeks. With a hard habit to break even.

0: And Chicago, 27th October 1984, got to number 8, stayed for 13 weeks. Next band under their first entry went straight at number 1 also. Got to there, stayed there for 13 weeks. On the 29th of January 1972, it's Chicorita and Son of My Father.
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And Chicory Tip, Son of My Father, went straight to number one. It was her first entry. Got stayed there for 13 weeks. 29th of January, 1972. Cold Cut and Yaz went in the charts on the 20th of February, 1988. Was their first entry and got to number six. Stayed there for 9 weeks. Doctor in the House.

0: And that's Cold Cut and Yaz, the Doctor in the House, 20th of February 1988.
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0: Judy Collins went on the charts on the 17th of January 1970, only got to number 14, stayed for 11 weeks, was her first entry also.

And that's Judy Collins, Both Sides Now, on the 17th of January 1970, got to number 14, stayed for 11 weeks, was her first entry. Phil Collins went to the charts, went straight to number 1, stayed for 16 weeks, on the 4th of December 1982, You Can Hurry Love.

Good music and much more. Gala FM, that was Phil Collins, 4th December 1982, got to number one, stayed for 16 weeks. Commodores went into the charts on the 2nd of July 1977, got to number nine, stayed for 10 weeks. Easy.

0: And the Commodores, 2nd of July 1977, got to number 9, stayed for 10 weeks. Next artist, this was his first entry, went straight to number 1, stayed for 10 weeks. 1st November 1975, Billy Connolly. Hard to believe, D-I-V-O-R-C-E.
1: Some weeks ago I heard this song, and this is a song I'm about to do, and I couldn't keep my hands off it.

0: queer. Oh yes, I must admit, my dog is acting Q-U-E-R, queer.
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2: And that was Billy Connolly, 1st November 1975, got to number 1. Alice Cooper went to the charts on the 21st of April 1973, got to number 10, stayed for 10 weeks. No more than Mr. Nice Guy.

And Alice Cooper, 21st of April 1973, got at number 10, stayed for 10 weeks. Elvis Costello went to charts 16th of February 1980, got to number 4, stayed for 8 weeks. Can't Stand Up for Falling Down.

And that was Elvis Costello, I Can't Stand Up for Falling Down. But went to number four, stayed for 8 weeks, 16th of February 1980. Cure in the charts on the 29th of October 1983, got to number seven, stayed for 11 weeks, The Love Cats.

0: And The Cure, 29th October 1983, got to number 7, stayed for 11 weeks with The Love Cats. The Buggles went the charts on the 22nd September 1979, got to number 1, stayed for 11 weeks, their first entry. Video Killed the Radio Star.
1: Kenny Johnston playing the best music on our

And the Buggles, 22nd of September 1979, went to number one, first entry, stayed for 11 weeks. The Motley Crue went into the charts on the 24th of August 1985. Only got to number 71 with this one, stayed for 2 weeks. Smoking in the Boys' Room.

and the Motley Crue, Smoking in the Boys Room, 24th of August 1985. Only got to number 71. Stayed for 2 weeks. Motorhead went in the charts 1st November 1980. Got to number 15 with this one. Stayed for 12 weeks. Ace of Spades.

and more ahead. 1st November 1988, got to number 15, stayed for 12 weeks. Mott the Hoople, meanwhile, went into the charts on the 12th of August 1972, got to number 3, stayed for 11 weeks with All the Young Dudes.

And What the Hoople, remember them? 12th of August 1972, got to number 3, stayed for 11 weeks. The Move went the charts on the 13th of May 1972, got to number 7, stayed for 14 weeks. California Man.

0: And that was The Move's last in the charts as The Move. 13th of May 1972, got to number 7, stayed for 14 weeks. Mungo Jerry went the charts.
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0: On the 29th of May 1971, got to number 5, stayed for 12 weeks with Lady Rose.

Mungo Jerry, even 29th of May 1971, got to number 5, stayed for 12 weeks. Johnny Nash went into the charts, went straight to number 1, stayed for 11 weeks on the 14th of June 1975 with Tears of My Pillow.

0: and Johnny Nash and Tears on My Pillow, 14th of June 1975, got to number one, stayed for 11 weeks.
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0: And Nazareth went the charts way back in the 5th of May, 1973, got to number 9, stayed for 11 weeks.

Music is memories, memories are music. You're listening to Kenny Johnson with Sounds of the 70s and Echoes of the 80s. That was Nazareth. 5th of May 1973, got to number 9, stayed for 11 weeks. Olivia Newton-John went in the charts on the 11th of June 1977, got to number 6, stayed there for 11 weeks also. Sam.

And Olivia Newton-John, Sam, went to the charts 11th of June 1977, got to number 6, stayed for 11 weeks. Prince went to the charts on the 22nd of September 1984, got to number 8, stayed for 9 weeks. Purple Rain.

And that was Prince and Purple Rain, 22nd of September 1984, got to number 8, stayed for 9 weeks. Queen went in the charts on the 29th of March 1986, got to number 3 with this one, and stayed for 11 weeks. A Kind of Magic.

And that was Queen, A Kind of Magic, 29th of March 1986. Got to number 3, stayed for 12 weeks. The Ra Band went the charts on 9th of July 1977. First Envy got to number 6, stayed for 12 weeks with The Crunch.

0: And the Incredible Rainbow, 31st of January 1981, I Surrender, got to number 3, stayed for 10 weeks. Jerry Rafferty were in the charts on the 26th of May 1979, got to number 5, stayed there for 13 weeks. Night Owl.
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and Jerry Rafferty. 26th of May 1979 got to number 5, stayed for 13 weeks. Night Owl. The Ramones were in the charts on the 26th of January 1980, got to number 8, stayed for 9 weeks. Baby, I Love You.

and the Ramones, Baby I Love You, in the charts on the 26th of January 1980. Got to number 8, stayed for 9 weeks. Well, it's that time again, I'll be on my way. Leave you with this one, Redbone, in the charts on the 25th September 1971. Got to number 2, stayed for 12 weeks. The Witch Queen of New Orleans. Till next week, have a nice week.

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0: Last night, I turned the radio on for the midnight news. Suddenly, I thought I died of a broken heart when I heard the announcer say,
1: "The great rock singer Elvis Presley, also known as the King, just died in a hospital in Memphis, Tennessee, USA.

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0: 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Getting you ready for the weekend.
1: Good afternoon. Welcome along. Friday. It is 7 minutes past four. Bit of the Beach Boys while I got myself sorted. And now we're into Friday's Dance Anthem, starting with some Cher and Believe.

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Getting you ready for the weekend.

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1: Well, I never thought I'd say Samantha Fox would be on my Dance Anthems show. But anyway, it fits. We'll let it go. Before that, Medusa and Piece of Your Heart. And this is our first request this afternoon for Ewan and Tatiana. Talk, talk. It's my life.

Thank you, Ewan. Great track, Talk Talk, and it's my live. This is Madonna and Express Yourself, Friday. It's exactly 4:29 p.m. The sun is still shining, and it's almost the weekend. So let's enjoy some dance and

0: Well, it might be approaching 40 years old. I don't know, I don't know when it was in the 80s, but it sounds so good still. Express Yourself and Madonna.
1: 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Getting you ready for the weekend.
0: I will need to check while this next song's on, because I want to know when that song came out. Here's our second request. It's coming all the way from the sunny isles of Greece for Andy and Karen listening in on their balcony. It's Callum Scott, Dancing on My Own.

Excellent. Callum Scott, and that was a Tiësto remix of that song. Now, it was good when Robin did it. Then Callum Scott did it, and it was even better. And then Tiësto's put his magic on it, and I think it's even better. So, well done, Tiësto. Having a look at that song, Express Yourself was 1989, so 37 years. Is that right? 6, 7, yes, 37 years old. So that was quite close to the 40-year bracket. Here's Sagala and Becky Hill. Wish you well.

Well, I don't think many people will argue that Becky Hill is one of the queens of modern dance music. I absolutely love what she does. Says it all, really. And that was with Sigala, who as well have done some great songs with great artists. And really fitting on a Friday. It is 4:40 p.m. We're going back to 1989 now. And some fine young cannibals.

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So there you go, full of facts today. Here is Ne-Yo and Closer.

I like that. Bit of Neo. I always like Neo on a Friday. And this, well, I've played this many, many, many, many, many times over the nearly 4 years of Dance Anthems. And I'd play it because it's, one, a brilliant song originally, but I think this has tipped it over the edge to brilliance. It's Eric Prydz with Pink Floyd and Proper Education.

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1: One of those versions that I could happily play every Friday and I wouldn't complain. Here is LMC versus U2 and Take Me to the Clouds Above.

Well, we've had some good tracks this afternoon. I say so myself, but I fully believe in pressing the button. It's been a good song choice. Hopefully, not always. Sometimes it backfires, but anyway, today it didn't. Thanks for your company and the requests. One was in Russia and one was in Greece. Now, you can't say that every day on your show. Have a great evening. 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Bye for now.

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Getting you ready for the weekend.

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Hello, old Kyle, and Esha and Aaron and Antrim and online as well. It's just gone 5 o'clock. It's time for Folk at Five on Argyle FM. I'm Trev Ox with a great selection of folk music all lined up. 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
2: 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It's funded by ACCA. Two Magicians, that's our next track here on Folk at 5. It's from Bob Fox and Stu Luckley.

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1: Nimble fingers say, hello, my name's Argyle. I'll be at the Co-op on Thursday the 8th of October. To win me, you're going to need to guess the tune I'm going to play. It's £1 per guess. All proceeds to Argyle FM. An apology. Next on the decks is a track from Dougie Burns.

It's time for our Macmillan Coffee Morning, and you're invited. Let's do whatever it takes to make cancer care better for everyone, whoever and wherever they are. It's at Rock Fern on North Shore, in the studio at the side of the house, on Saturday the 26th of September, tomorrow no less, 10 a.m. to 4 p.m. The contact is Sheena Robertson, 01586 552359. Coffee in the body. Come along with family or friends. There'll be a baking stall and a raffle as well. It's all for Macmillan Cancer Support. Jim Reynolds, next on the decks with Whatever You Want.

Bingo Night, Argyle and Butte, no, Argyle Bowling Club present a prize bingo in aid of club funds yesterday evening. I shouldn't have read that one out because it's already happened. What about the Autumn Craft Fair and Refreshments? That hasn't happened yet. It's on Saturday, tomorrow, the 24th of October. No, it's not. I'm getting these dates totally in a muddle. October's a month from now. Saturday the 24th of October is this one. 10 a.m. to 4 p.m. New Church Hall, Campbellton Parish Church, Long Row. It's free entry. Come along and enjoy a wonderful day of shopping, home baking and community spirit. All proceeds from the refreshments and raffle are in aid of the Maori Semple Fund. We look forward to welcoming you. It's a month's time, Saturday the 24th of October. Living on the Run, our next track is from Brooke Hall.

That's one of the brand new tracks from Brooke Hall, Living on the Run. The U3A, Learn, Laugh, Live. The Kintara Monthly Meeting will be held next in the Argyle Hotel, Campbellton, on Thursday, the 1st of October, 10:30 a.m. The guest speaker, Lisa Tuttle. American-born author living in Kintara, Lisa's publications include fantasy, science fiction and horror. And she's also written and published collaboratively with George R. R. Martin. Members of the public will be made most welcome and looking forward to a good turnout. The £3 admission includes tea, coffee and biscuits. Another brand new track on the decks from Dysmusia, Show Me the Way to Go Home.

Dismusia with the old favourite Show Me the Way to Go Home. Something new is coming up, but before I go to that one, let me tell you about the Carrotail Heritage Media Group. They present a short film made in Carrotail. Angus MacDonald, Carrotail's fisherman artist, 1883 to 1963. It's at Campbellton Picture House on Thursday the 1st of October, 7 p.m. for 7:30 p.m. Admission is £10, and that includes a springbank dram or a glass of bubbly on arrival. To book your seat, contact Mrs. Jean Campbell on 07967 850032 or pay at the door. That's 07967 850032. Next on the decks is Jeff the Fish Lefroy. Something new.

0: Saturday the 3rd of October sees the bric-a-brac tale. The bric-a-brac sale in the back hall at the Campbellton Heritage Centre, 10:30 a.m. until 3 p.m. Teas and coffees will be available in the Heritage Centre. It's cash only, no DVDs or CDs, all proceeds to charity. 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Scapegoat, another brand new track on the decks from Skinner and Twitch, who we haven't had a brand new track from for I think 2 or 3 years, but they're delighted in sending us this one. 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
1: 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That's 07777 774738. The Brothers Gillespie are next up here on Folk at Five with House of Shelter. I

The WeTune Ukulele Band. Do you play the ukulele? 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It's organised by the Kintyre U3A. Learn, laugh, live. There goes tomorrow. Here comes the next track from Sean O'Farrell.

Ewan McLennan. Emily Portman is next up with A Waiting Room. It's from her album Dominion of Spells.

And that brings us very close to the end of Folk at Five for today. I've got one more track to play. Hannah Rarity and Home. And after that, it'll be time for Tea Time. Tea Time with Trevox, Rhythmic Records, to take us through until 7 o'clock.

That's Javi Tuetta and Kim Petras. When We Were Young, that one is called. It's a version of a Logical song, of course. Our next one, Heart Still Beating, is the track from Nathan Dorr and Baby Rexha.

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Eliza Rose and Calvin Harris, Body Moving. Coming up is Ollie Alexander with Dizzy.

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Jennifer Lopez, Can't Get Enough. Press the button a bit late on that one, but this one is on the button. James Arthur, Bitter Sweet Love.

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There goes Paul Russell. Great music. Rhythmic Records taking us through to 7. I hope you're enjoying them. Coming up, it's Dua Lipa with Houdini.

Trier and Kylie Minogue. Coming up, it's One Magic Moment with the Bad Sons.

You've been listening to Tea Time with Trevox on Argyle FM. Rhythmic Records taking us through until 7 o'clock, which it very nearly is. I hope you've enjoyed the music. I've certainly enjoyed choosing and playing it. And I'll be back next Friday at 6 o'clock with some more. Hope you'll join me then. Stay tuned tonight, because Kelly Johnson's up next with the new releases show. More great music to take us through the evening. I'll say goodbye for now and have a good weekend.

0: and hello, Argyle, or wherever you're listening. It's Kenny Johnson with new releases every week here on Argyle FM. Keep me up to date on what's coming out, what will be out, and a rundown of the top 40 singles and the top 10 albums here on Argyle FM. And without further ado, this is a new one by Chance Emerson, and it's called Doing a Number.
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And that's a new one by Chance Emerson, and doing a number. Marshmello and Cameron Whitcomb's got a new one out. It's called Hollow.

0: And that's a new one by Marshmello and Cameron Whitcomb and Hollow. And now we're going to go on and see what's happening in the charts. And we have a new number one, and it's up one from two this week's number one. It's Sienna Spiro and Great Expectations.
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0: and a new number one, and that's Sienna Spiro, Great Expectations. Up one from two, this week's number one. Down one from one, this week's number two, Ella Langley in Choosing Texas.
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And that's a downwind from one to this week's number two, Ellie Langley and Choosing Texas. Number over to three, Sugar Emil, Angel Antonetto, and Move to the Sun.

0: And at number four is Stella Lefty in Boston. And up two from seven, this week's number five is Sam Fender and Olivia Dean in Rain Me
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And that is up to from 7, this week's number 5, Sam Fender and Olivia Dean and Rain Me In. And up to from 8 to this week's number 6, it's Olivia Rodrigo, The Cure.

that is up 2 from 8. This week's number 6, Olivia Rodrigo and The Cure. And up 11 from 18 to this week's number 7, it's Dua Lipa. Training season.

0: And that is Up 11 from 18 to this week's number 7, Dua Lipa, Training Season. And up 2 from 10 to this week's number 8, it's Olivia Dean and Man I
1: Hello,
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That is down five from last week's numbers. Oh, it's down. It's up two from 10 last week. This week's number 8. This is down three from 6. This week's number 9. And it's Dolly Parton and 9 to 5.

And that is down three from six. This week's number nine, Dolly Parton and the late great, and 9 to 5. And up two from 12 to this week's number 10, Tame Impala and Loser.

0: And that is up two from 12. This week's number 10, Tame Impala and Loser. And that is the top 10 singles this week on Agal FM.
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0: That is a new one by Sonny Fundero and Becky Hill, and Say Something. Now we're going on to see what's happening in the charts. And up 14 from 26, this week's number 12, it's Adela and Ain't in L.A.
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0: No, it's not. It's up 2 from 13 in this week's number 11. Senna Spyro, Die on This Hill.

0: Soul, and up 14 from 26, this week's number 12. This week in is Adela and Ain't in LA.
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And that is up 14 from 26. This week's number 12, Adela and in LA. And up 2 from 15. This week's number 13, Malcolm Todd and

And that is up 2 from 15. This week's number 13, Malcolm Todd and Earrings. And up 3 from 17. This week's number 14, Alisa Grace and Bloodstream.

10. That is up 3 from 17. This week's number 14, Alicia Grace, Bloodstream. Up 4 from 19. This week's number 15, Somber, My Body Isn't Ready.

And that is up 4 from 19 this week's number 15, Somber, My Body Isn't Ready. And up 7 from 23 this week's 16, She and Stop the Wedding.

that is up 7 from 23. This week's number 16, is She and Stop the Wedding. Down 11 from 6, this week's number 17, is Dolly Parton, the late great.

down 11 from 6. This week's number 17, the late great Dolly Parton and Jolene. And up 2 from 16, this week's number 18, it's Cat's Eye and...

0: And that is down 2 from 16 to this week's number 18. That's Cat's Eye and Animal. And down 5 from 14 this week's number 19. Shakira, Burna Boy and Die Die.
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And down 5 from 40, this week's number 19, Shakira, Burna Boy and Die Die. And up 9 from 29, this week's number 20, it's Alex Warren. Back again, Ordinary.

Times will fade eventually. So if our time is running out, day after day, we'll make the mundane a masterpiece. Oh my, my, oh my, my love, I take one look at you.

0: and that is up 9 from 29, this week's number 20, and that is the top 20 singles this week on Argyle FM. And we'll go from 21 to 30 after we have a rundown of the top 10 albums this week on Argyle FM. Straight in at number one is Kasabian in Act 3. Straight in at number two, Adela and Prima. And up one from four, this week's number three, Olivia Rodrigo. You seem pretty sad for a girl so in. And down one from three, this week's number four, Michael Jackson, The Essentials. And straight in at number five, President, Blood of Your Empire. And up one from seven, this week's number six, Sienna Spiro, Visitor. And up one from eight, so this week's number seven, Olivia Dean and The Art of Loving. And up one from nine to this week's number eight, Fleetwood Mac, 50 Years Don't Stop. And up one from 10 to this week's number nine, The Weeknd and Highlights. And straight in at number 10, Jamie Webster, Running Around the Sun. And that is the top 10 albums this week on Argyle FM. And now we're going to go on from 21 to this week's number 30. And down 12 from 9 to this week's number 21, Dolly Parton, the late Grace, Kenny Rogers, and it's Islands in the Stream.
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0: And that is down 12 from 9. This week's 21. Dolly Parton, Le Grey, Kenny Jean Rogers, and Ellen's in the Stream. Down 2 from 20. This week's 22. Olivia Rodrigo and Stupid Song.
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And that is that one from 24, this week's number 23, and Harry Styles. Down three from 21, this week's 24 is Audrey Hobart and Sue Me.

0: And that is down three from 21. This week's number 24, Audrey Hobart and Sumi. And a non-mover at number 25, Timber City and Self-Aware. And up two from 28, this week's 26, Noah Cannon, Orbiter. And a re-entry at 27 is Miguel and Sure Thing.
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And that's a re-entry by Miguel and Sure Thing. And down six from 22, this week's 28. And it is Fontaines and Marianne.

And down 6 from 22 this week's 28, The Fontaines and Marianne. And up 9 from 38 this week's number 29, Natasha Bedingfield, Unwritten.

And up 9 from 30, this week's 29, and Natasha Bedingfield. And up 2 from 32, this week's number 30, it's Steve Lacy and Oh Yeah.

0: And that is up to from 32, this week's number 30, Steve Lacy. And oh yeah, and that is the top 30 singles this week on Argyle FM.
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0: 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And straight in number 31, Miley Cyrus' new one, and Bass Persuades.
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1: And Strand at number 31, Miley Cyrus, new one, Bass Persuades. And down one from 31, this week's number 32, and it's Katy Perry and the one that got away.

And that is down one from 31, this week's 32, Katy Perry, the one that got away. Down three from 30, this week's number 33, and it's Ella Langley and Be Her.

And that is down 3 from 30, this week's number 33, Ella Langley and Be Her. And down 7 from 27, this week's 34, Ariana Grande, Hate That I Made You Love Me. And down 1 from 34, this week's 35, and it's Prosper Clooney and Free Your Mind.

And that is down one from 34. This week's 35, Prosper and Clooney and For Your Mind. And up over at 36 is Sienna Sparrow and Pure. And up four from 41 to this week's number 37, Hugel and Lotto and Jamaican Bam Bam.

And that is up four from 41. This week's number 37, and that is Sugarland, Salotto, and Jamaica Bam Bam. And up one from 39, this week's 38, Noah Kahan, Willing and Able. And down two from 37 to this week's 39, and it is Calvin Harris, Clementine Douglas. Blessing.

Man Down To from 37. This week's number 39, Calvin Harris and Clementine Douglas and Blessings. And On Mover at number 40. And it is Ray and Husband. Where is my husband?

And that's Anamura, number 40, Ray and Where Is My Husband. That is the top 40 singles this week in LFM. And you've been listening to new releases with Kenny Johnson every week here on LFM. That's it for another week. I'll be back next week with more new releases. Till then, have a nice week.

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And good afternoon and welcome to another edition of Curtain Up with me, Ian McKerrell, here on Argyle FM. Starting us off this week, we had the overture from Funny Girl. This week we're celebrating the work of Jules Stein, who wrote Funny Girl, amongst a host of other great musicals, Gypsy, Gentlemen Prefer Blondes, It Happened in Brooklyn, many, many musicals. So we are going to celebrate the work of Jules Stein this afternoon. This is from an album featuring the BBC Big Band, the BBC Concert Orchestra, and a host of other stars of West End and Broadway. So lots to come today. So just sit back, relax, and enjoy the show.

Yeah, Clinton, Derek Carroll, and Superstar from Jesus Christ Superstar. Right, got another track now from the Jewel Stein collection. And this is from the fabulous musical Gypsy. This features Claire Moore, Tim Flavin, and Libby Morris. And it's Let Me Entertain You.

Let me entertain you. Let me make you smile. Let me do a few tricks, some old and then some new tricks. I'm very versatile. And if you're real good, I'll make you feel good. I want your spirits to climb.

Nah, Michael Ball, Empty Chairs at Empty Tables from Les Miserables. 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

Yeah, another great piece from Jules Stein, co-written there by with Sammy Kahn, and that was Tim Flavin, and Guess I'll Hang My Tears Out from Glad to See You.

Yeah, the fantastic overture from Gypsy, from our featured album today, which is a tribute to Jules Stein. 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

Yeah, Jennifer Hepburn and Love Never Dies from, of course, the ill-fated follow-up to or sequel to The Phantom of the Opera. Didn't do great, but if you haven't seen it, it's worth having a look. There is a DVD out, and it was a production that was done in Melbourne, and it's pretty spectacular. And the music's lovely. I don't know why it didn't do so well, but anyway, that's it. Love Never Dies. Okay, what do we have for you next? More from the featured album.

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0: Yeah, Nathan Hammer and Make Him Laugh from, of course, Singing in the Rain.
1: Stays home is dead. When I die, it ain't gonna be from sitting. It's gonna be from fighting to get up and get out.

Yeah, Libby Morris and Some People. Fantastic showstopper from Gypsy. 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

I don't know how many times Judy Garland actually recorded Over the Rainbow. That one, I think, from the sort of mid-40s. But, yeah, every time it was different. Okay, on with the music. Time is creeping up on us.

Yeah, the wonderful Claire Moore and people from Funny Girl. Of course, a role originated by Barbra Streisand on Broadway and then in the movies. Anyway, that's about all I've got time for. I hope you've enjoyed today's selection. I've certainly enjoyed playing them for you as ever, especially when I'm listening to ones I haven't heard for a long time. So I'm going to leave you with one final one from the tribute to Jules Stein. And this features Claire Moore, Tim Flavin and Libby Morris, and it's Together. So till next time, take care.

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Thank you for all the emails you're going to mention in the second hour. Remember, you got to tell all your friends we need more members on the Facebook. Yes, we do. Join us on the Facebook, Big Tommy's Big Fat Party Anthems. Coming up this hour, we've got the Commercial Crew, Magic Affair ATB, and the Rocking DJs still to come on the Big Fat Party Anthems.

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and all the crew in Germany tonight. Good night to Jackie in Edinburgh. Hi, Jackie. And good night to Cleo down in Milton Keynes. Hi, Cleo. How are you doing tonight, then? Magic Affair and Omen 3. 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

0: Mice, I Was Made for Loving You, Baby. The Mega Mice coming up soon. Thank you for all the emails this week. You'll get a mention in the second hour. If you want a mention on the show, drop me an email. 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I would like to hear from you on the email. Let me know where you are listening. And we need more members on that Facebook. Yes, we do. Coming next, we've got the Disco Boys.
1: 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So you, see.

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0: know, Saturday nights were made for dancing, you know. Every Saturday night, me and Mary Doll just dance around the living room floor to that fabulous music that Big T's playing on the Big Fat Party Anthems.
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0: Plays another night, Mogga Mix's Big D. Yeah, no, one of the things that's got all the tunes mixed together. Yeah, Mogga Mix, that's what I call him anyway, you know.

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Your heart is in my province, hour upon hour. I shiver when you feel the cold, everything you say, I hear. Like a bomb and its fuse,

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1: What's all this bouncing in the club and anthems and all that sort of stuff? You know, just to make any sense to me, but see that music? 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Oh, yes, that was good, that was all right.

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1: Sometimes you don't know what to say. Sometimes you don't know how to say it. But it doesn't matter how long it takes. We'll wait until you're ready.
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Welcome into the second hour of the Big Fat Party Anthems on your favourite radio stations worldwide. 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Yeah! 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